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1: Derek, this star nonsense.
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0: 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Tell a DJ I want it pull up, when we pull up.
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It wasn't me that started that old crazy Asian war, but I was proud to go and do my patriotic chore.

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I got the view from the clubhouse turn, just running the changes on the driving ranges, waiting for the grass to burn out on the back nine. Everything is by the book. Got the caddy from daddy, grooving my days, dealing with a different hook on the back nine. Just a slice of life. 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Free, ball's free.

0: Esa música que no te quieres perder, esos libros que quieres tener siempre cerca y esas películas que no quieres olvidar, las tienes en el trastero.
1: Hey, dance floor, you think about New York, Mojo Club, you think about Hamburg, Mojo Club, you think about France, Paris, Mojo Club. Oh, I can imagine in Australia, Mojo Club. This is not an advertisement, this is a reality. 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

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Yeah. This is how I roll. 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It's

I Got You on the Maskim. 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